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2: Who the f*** is you? Who the f*** is you? 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Out the

Raps. Computer style of the uniproud unibomber, who maneuvered through the drama with the suit of armor. Moving calmer than the Buddha ducking funeral parlors. First the hooting, hollering, and then the shooting startup.

0: There's a video going around of A$AP Rocky and Rihanna allegedly getting into an argument after the Met Gala this week. Other videos show A$AP Rocky flirting heavy with another woman right in front of Rihanna's face. It's true what they say. Celebrities are real people too. They are just like us.
1: And that's What's Loud. Let me introduce you to A-Dub.
0: Follow me and I'll follow you right back. Right there. A-Y-triple-E-D-U-B-B.
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0: shout somebody out right now all across the country. 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
1: Yeah, Rolando from Alice, Texas. Shout out to Kayla and Anissa.
2: Hey, this is Gina. Shouting out to Charlie. We're in Albany, New York. Taylor Boswell, Tulsa, Oklahoma. And I'd like to shout out my boyfriend, Kai Smith. I love you.

0: $64.99. All right, who's on the phone?
1: Hey, this is Nayeli. I'm here to shout out Casey. You already know I miss you, baby, but I'm in Tulsa, Oklahoma.
2: Good evening. This is your boy, LP, calling from Greenville, South Carolina. I was calling to give a shout out to my wife, Blue. I just want to say I love you, and I hope you have a good night and a good night at work.
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There was a bit of beef and issues between Offset and Quavo following the death of Takeoff, but recent photos show them in the studio together working on some new music. As long as they don't add a new third Migo, we all right.

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Let's kick off another hour of hip hop and throwbacks. 107.3

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3: Hey, Washington, D.C., on my way to Cumberland. Any

after this week, fans noticed he used AI to promote it. Fans are calling out how he posted a flyer saying a night of soul, even though using artificial intelligence to create something is very soulless. Now we gotta see if there's AI use in those 60 songs he put on the

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0: tries to wrap up with a 6-part limited series this fall. Wow, how will I ever know what's happening between Little Scrappy and Bambi now?
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0: 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What city and state are you in tonight?
1: 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I'm calling from Wilkes-Barre, Pennsylvania.
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4: 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I know this is one of her favorite songs.

0: 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What up?
1: This is Anissa calling from Mathis, Texas. Gonna give a shout out to my husband, Jesse Banderas, who's in Texas. I love you and happy birthday, babe.

0: There's a video going around of A$AP Rocky and Rihanna allegedly getting into an argument after the Met Gala this week. Other videos show A$AP Rocky flirting heavy with another woman right in front of Rihanna's face. It's true what they say. Celebrities are real people too. They are just like us.
1: And that's What's Loud. Let me introduce you to A-Dub.
0: Follow me and I'll follow you right back. 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

0: from my basement and putting you on the radio all across the country right now. 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
1: Justin, listen, I'm calling from Onamia, Minnesota. Give a shout out to my baby girl, Bernadette. Love you, girl.
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2: 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As long as they don't

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1: As Chris Brown prepped for his new album earlier this week, fans noticed he used AI to promote it. Fans are calling out how he posted a flyer saying a night of soul, even though using artificial intelligence to create something is very soulless. Now we gotta see if there's AI used in those 60 songs he put on the album.
0: And that's what's loud. 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

0: After many seasons and many spinoffs over the last 15 years, the Love & Hip Hop franchise is coming to a close. Paramount announced that the franchise would wrap up with a 6-part limited series this fall. Wow, how will I ever know what's happening between Little Scrappy and Bambi now?
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0: week, fans noticed he used AI to promote it. Fans are calling out how he posted a flyer saying a night of soul, even though using artificial intelligence to create something is very soulless. Now we gotta see if there's AI use in those 60 songs he put on the album.
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0: is here. 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And this one is straight pressure. We talking to Baby.
1: Baby, make the bad bitch. Pop that. Throw that up. Toronto gets the freak
0: name. Flock of Flame. Yeah. Party, yeah. Yin Yang Twins. And more. All on one stage. And don't sleep on it. This show is almost sold out. 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

0: After many seasons and many spinoffs over the last 15 years, the Love & Hip Hop franchise is coming to a close. Paramount announced that the franchise would wrap up with a 6-part limited series this fall. Wow, how will I ever know what's happening between Little Scrappy and Bambi now?
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0: Bruno Mars, Anderson .Paak, and Silk Sonic. Skate. To live here too. DD in the morning. Logan Scott getting you through your workday. Uncle Woody turning you up all afternoon long. Then get posted on the corner with Incognito. 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

0: 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What city and state are you in tonight?
1: 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I'm calling from Wilkes-Barre, Pennsylvania.
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0: 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What up?
1: This is Anissa calling from Mathis, Texas. Gonna give a shout out to my husband, Jesse Valderez, in Texas. I love you and happy birthday, babe.

There's a video going around of A$AP Rocky and Rihanna allegedly getting into an argument after the Met Gala this week. Other videos show A$AP Rocky flirting heavy with another woman right in front of Rihanna's face. It's true what they say, celebrities are real people too. They are just like us.

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0: from my basement and putting you on the radio all across the country right now. Right, name and where you're at?
1: Justin Mitchell. I'm calling from Onamia, Minnesota. Give a shout out to my baby girl, Brenda Dick. Love you, girl.
2: Hey, this is Regina. I'm from Martinsburg, West Virginia. Want to say happy birthday to myself.
3: My name is Marcel from Running, Pennsylvania. Just want to shout out DJ Grooves, man. You're the man. Thank you. Now.

0: FaceTime, letting them see it. 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
2: A reunion I certainly didn't see coming is that of the Migos. There was a bit of beef and issues between Offset and Quavo following the death of Takeoff, but recent photos show them in the studio together working on some new music. As long as they don't add a new third Migo, we all right.
1: And that's what's loud.
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As Chris Brown prepped for his new album earlier this week, fans noticed he used AI to promote it. Fans are calling out how he posted a flyer saying a night of soul, even though using artificial intelligence to create something is very soulless. Now we gotta see if there's AI.

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2: 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Roddy Ricch, shout out Kayla, my baby.
3: 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I'm in San Angelo, Texas, and I want to hear The Weeknd.
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0: After many seasons and many spinoffs over the last 15 years, the Love & Hip Hop franchise is coming to a close. Paramount announced that the franchise would wrap up with a 6-part limited series this fall. Wow, how will I ever know what's happening between Little Scrappy and Bambi now?
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0: 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And this one is straight pressure. We talking to Baby.
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0: 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All on one stage. And don't sleep on it. 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

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We're proud to live here too. Let's kick off another hour of hip hop and throwbacks.

0: 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And this one is straight pressure. We talking to Baby.
1: Baby, make the bad bitch. Pop that, throw that up. Toronto gets the freak
0: name. Waka Flocka Flame. Yin Yang Twins. And more. All on one stage. And don't sleep on it. This show is almost sold out. 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
0: 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And this one is straight pressure. We talking to Baby.
2: Baby, make the bad bitch. Pop that, throw that up. Toronto gets the freak name.
0: Like a flock of flame. And more, all on one stage, and don't sleep on it. This show is almost sold out. 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
1: Now you guys
0: are
1: staying for the cookout, right?
0: To the cookout. The Beat is hip hop and throwbacks. 107.3 The Beat brings us together with the music we grew up on.
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0: 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Right now. 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

0: 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And this one is straight pressure. We talking to Baby.
1: Baby, make the bad bitch. Pop that. 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Toronto gets the freak
0: nature. Waka Flocka Flame.
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0: 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Bruno Mars and Cardi B. Finesse. 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
0: We're proud to live here too. Dee Dee in the morning. Logan Scott getting you through your workday. Uncle Woody turning you up all afternoon long. Then get posted on the corner with Incognito. We're 107.3 The Beat. 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
0: That Boy Inc. DatBoyInc. Okay. What's yours?
1: Okay, period. Because if they following you, they got to follow me.
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10: And this is... Walt Baby Love Productions presents Gospel Tracks, making a joyful noise unto the Lord. Hi, this is Walt Baby Love. And for the next 2 or 3 hours, depending on what city you're hearing us in, we'll feature the best gospel and inspirational entertainment from around the world. All this weekend, we're out to crush it, y'all. We're celebrating Juneteenth. It's Juneteenth weekend, Black Music Month, as well as I want to speak to you about something very serious. I want to talk to you about legacy, the importance of leaving a positive legacy for the next generation. Oh, my goodness gracious, I feel like praising already. This weekend, let me tell you who we're going to speak with. We're going to talk with Ja'Kalen Carr.
6: If God is fighting for you, if God is before you, He's more than the world against you.
10: Robert Copeland.
4: I've always been a wordsmith since I was younger. I like lyrics. I love to tell and paint a picture with words.
10: And Ricky Dillard.
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10: They'll all join me in separate Zoom chats from our Marina Del Rey studios right here in Southern California. 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I'll give you the phone number to the Faith phone line and how you can reach out to us on our social media platforms. Plus, we'll have our Gospel Tracks Faith phone line prayer list and a timely and informative Gospel Tracks medical moment. Well, since it's Juneteenth weekend, let's have ourselves a little church and old school style gospel music. Let's do it with Renee Spearman and Kim Burrell. Former number one song here at Gospel Tracks. Brothers and sisters, we're going to tap into the source. Who's the source? Jesus is the source to salvation.
1: Ladies and gentlemen, Kim Burrell. Oh, yes.

Walt Baby Love, John P. Key, and the Church Medley. Next, I was speaking with Jacqueline Carr. Well, I asked her one of those questions.

0: but I usually ask almost every artist at some point in time. I wanted to know, since she's a Christian, since she's a minister also, I wanted to know who, if anyone, was her favorite person in the Bible. Listen to who she talked about.
1: My favorite person has to be Joshua. You know, just to know how young he was first and how he began to get started even as he was under Moses, working with Moses, and as he began to take that leadership role to help his people cross over into the promised land and different things like that, and to see how he persevered and how he pushed, how he fought through every battle, everything that came up against him. And that is an encouragement to me. It doesn't matter how many giants you face. It doesn't matter how many people come or how much the enemy comes to work against you. Greater is he that is in you than he that is in the world. And if God is fighting for you, if God is before you, he's more than the world against you.

0: brand new music from Jacqueline Carr and her album Breakthrough History, featuring Pastor Shirley Caesar, Harvey Watkins Jr. from the Canton Spirituals, and Karen Clark Sheard. Music you're hearing first right here on Gospel Tracks. Thank you for joining us this weekend. It's a celebration, y'all, and I understand there are some folks that don't want to pay any attention, but it's a national holiday. Yes, it is. And we'll tell you more about that as we celebrate Juneteenth. It's also the month of June, Black Music Month, y'all. We told you that last weekend, and I have something special I'm going to share with you from a published author. Yep, that's going to be happening here in the first hour of Gospel Tracks. So I want you to stay close to us. We're about to go ahead and do this thing. It's definitely Walt Pappy. Oh, I feel good, y'all.
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6: Good morning, Wealth Baby Love. Praises out to you and to God. My name is Kim Harris from College, Texas. I just need prayer this morning. I lost hearing in my left ear as of last Friday. They don't know what's going on. I'm just asking for prayer. And I just ask you to continue doing what you're doing. You're blessing so many people over the world. Have a blessed day.
7: Wow. Thank you, Kim, for giving us a call. And we're sorry to hear about this medical condition that's happened in your left ear, losing your hearing. But what we know is God is the healer of all healers. I'm not just saying that. I believe it because they healed me of kidney cancer. So why don't we go before the throne of grace right now and have a little prayer, Kim, if it's okay. Heavenly Father, here we are crying out to you right now. First, thanking you for the blessing of life today, but I thank you for our sister in Christ, Kim Harris, there in Tyler, Texas. Lord God, you are the one we're depending on to restore hearing in the left ear of Kim Harris. God, I know I can't demand anything, but I can ask. You said, come before the throne of grace boldly with your request. Our request is restoration of her hearing. We're believing, God. We're two or more gathered in your name. You said you'd be in the midst. We're calling on you right now. In the name of your son, Jesus, we humbly ask for her to be healed. In his name, we say amen. Amen and amen. Kim, I know you're a believer. Here's music from the Mississippi Mass Choir for you. We know that God reigns over the universe. Give a listen to this song.

Music from the Mississippi Mass Choir. He reigns. Yes, he does. I want you to give us a call at the Faith phone line. Here's the number, 1-877-925-8568. That's 1-877-925-8568. Kim, it's God's world, but he's still in control. You're going to be all right, dude.

0: I'm just living in it.
1: Ooh, I know that's right. We're just living in this world that God created. Jonathan McReynolds, a former number one song here at Gospel Tracks. Next, I was speaking with a young man by the name of Robert Copeland. I mean, this young man is talented, extremely anointed, and I love his voice also. Last week, I had the opportunity to interview him on a Zoom call, and we began talking about music to find out more about his career, but we've been sharing his new music over the

0: I want you to listen to some of what he had to say when I asked him about how he goes about writing when it comes to gospel music.
1: I've always been a wordsmith since I was younger. I like lyrics. I love to tell and paint a picture with words. And when it comes to writing, I actually took a writing class in college because I was that serious about, if I can put it like this, if you

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And I studied the essence before we got here of songwriting. And so here we are in gospel. I'm just taking it and putting the Lord in there and making those same eloquent ways go together, like, love you, Lord. I appreciate you. How do you say that a different way than what has already been placed before you? When trouble

0: Robert Copeland, Helper, Alabama Groove. You've heard it here on Gospel Tracks over the past 4 weeks. We're sharing this music with you because it touched our spirit. We want to help a young man who I believe is anointed and has a message that can help you understand how God is your helper. Where does your help come from? The Bible tells us it comes from the Lord. This is God's humble servant. My name's Walt Baby Love. On the other side of the break, we're getting ready for our Gospel Tracks Classical Old School Style segment. Stick with me, people. We're the best that ever did it and got away with it. Thank you, Jesus.
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3: Thank you, gang. We are celebrating Juneteenth this weekend, June 19th. All across the United States of America. There are some folks who aren't paying attention, but we're going to give you some history about that in just a little bit. But more importantly, we're doing it with some up-tempo music. Brothers and sisters, let's continue to have ourselves a little praise and worship while we have our little church. Here's Byron Cage, and he says, what? No matter what comes my way, I can't give up.

And right now, in our nation, we have to stand up for democracy. We have to stand up for freedom and justice. We're not going back to slavery. We're going to keep on moving forward. Here's Tim Bowman Jr. in Face

0: ain't nobody but God, Tim Bowman Jr., and Faith City. The Bible tells us that when God sets you free, you are free at last. All right. I told you we're celebrating Juneteenth weekend, right? The actual holiday. Each and every year on June 19th, we celebrate what's called Juneteenth. It marks the date in 1865 when Union troops arrived in Galveston, Texas, and announced that the last enslaved people in the state were finally free. Over 2 years after the Emancipation Proclamation took place in 1863. So these people were still thinking they had to stay in slavery and hadn't been set free by the government. Oh my God. Well, anyway, this holiday was officially signed into law as a United States federal holiday, June 17, 2021. And how do we celebrate all across the nation? Historical readings, festivals, parades, family gatherings. So people, happy Juneteenth. Have a good time this weekend. Just be careful out there, as I said earlier. Make sure you obey the laws. And also make sure that you're already registered to vote. Be prepared to vote come November. Turn out in huge numbers, no matter what anybody else says. And if they want to continue to try to stop mail-in voting, show up and vote.
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0: All right, y'all. I told you we're celebrating Juneteenth this weekend, but I also wanted to talk to you about something serious. I want to talk to you about legacy and the importance of leaving a legacy for our children. And our legacy, not just in living life, but what God has done in our lives for us. I've never done this before. And the reason it all happened was several weeks ago, I went to my wife Patricia's church, where she's one of the associate ministers in Oxnard, California. And it was Missionary Sunday. But the day before, my wife is in charge of the women's ministry at Bethel AME Church in Oxnard, California. This is important.

This lady by the name of Cheryl Garrison spoke at this gathering for women on Saturday. Then on Sunday, Missionary Sunday, they also had her speak. And she started her speech by saying, "I'm not a preacher," she says, "but I am a published author." She said, "And I'm a mother, I'm a wife, I'm a Christian, I'm all these different things." She said, "But legacy is what's important for us right now as African-American people." And she's authored several books. She's authored a novel called Legacy. And her current book is called Legacy, Secrets Revealed. So as she was speaking, the Holy Spirit began speaking to me. And she quoted several scriptures. And so the whole thing about leaving a legacy for the next generation is biblical. And so she started using Psalm 78 and 4. I'm going to read it to you from the NIV. I love the NIV, New Translation Bible. Here we go. Here's what it says. "We will not hide them from their children. We will tell the next generation the praiseworthy deeds of the Lord, His power and His wonders He has done." And then she began talking about what God had done in her life. All of the different things where God had stepped in, whether it was about education or later when she was married and had children. But she talked about those things. And then after that, the next scripture came from Deuteronomy chapter 6, verse 6 and 7. Here's what it says. "These commandments that I give you today are to be upon your hearts." Verse 7. "Impress them on your children. Talk about them when you sit at home and when you walk along the road, when you lie down and when you get up." That particular scripture came once again from the book of Deuteronomy, which was authored by Moses. Moses talked about what his people, the children of Israel, needed to do in passing along to the next generation what God had done for them, delivering them. And in the first scripture that I talked about, Psalm 78:4, was written by Asaph. And I never studied this before, but I looked all this stuff up. And what I found out, that Asaph wrote 12 of the Psalms in the book of Psalms. And David wrote 73 of those Psalms. And then finally, Cheryl said this in her talk. The final scripture came from Psalm 66, verse 16. And the writer is anonymous. Here's what it says in verse 16. "Come and listen, all of you who fear God. Let me tell you what He has done for me." And as I just mentioned, the writer is anonymous. But she began talking about the importance of what God has done. And in the book of Deuteronomy, it sets a pattern. And the pattern that it sets is about how God has helped us, how God has taken care of us, and how we need to relate to God on a daily basis in our lives. If we love God, if we fear God, we need to keep His commands each and every day in our daily lives. And we need to teach them to our children. Cheryl Garrison, she is the author of the books that I told you about. The novel Legacy and her current book, Legacy, Secrets Revealed. And if you'd like to get in touch with her, I'm going to pass along a phone number, how you can reach her, as well as how you can reach out to her through her publishing website. 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It's area code 602-684-5366. 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

0: And just remember this, from Psalms 150 and 6, let everything that has breath praise the Lord. Praise the Lord. I got a little music for you. It's from DeJuan Hill, the Choir Room, and Fred Hammond, Love Never Fails.
1: Put your hands on it. Hands on it. I bet you won't put your hands on it. All right. I'm going to try it like this.

0: Lauryn Hill in the choir room featuring Fred Hammond. Love never fails. With all of what we're going through in the world today, we need love around the world. Absolutely. I want to thank y'all for sticking with me here, because when the Holy Spirit spoke to me and I was sitting in the congregation listening to Cheryl Garrison give her talk about legacy and the importance of letting the next generation know what God has done for us, I knew that I was supposed to pass it along to you. Oh, and I forgot to mention that Cheryl has a podcast. It's called Coffee with Cheryl. So get a chance, check her out. This is Walt Baby.
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7: Yes, hi, I'm Cynthia Jones. I'm calling from Fort Lauderdale, Texas. For prayer for myself. I've just been diagnosed with stage 2 breast cancer. Asking for healing in the name of Jesus. Prayer for my kids. If all the speaking is shut in, thank you, and have a blessed day.
8: And you have a blessed day also, Cynthia. That's Cynthia Jones in Port Arthur, Texas. We're going to lift you up in prayer right this very minute. Heavenly Father, we come before the throne of grace, just blessing your holy name and thanking you, God, for this brand new mercy you've given us today. Here's our sister in Christ in Port Arthur, Texas, Cynthia Jones. She says she has stage 2 breast cancer she was just diagnosed with. She's asking for prayer. My prayer for Cynthia, God. Not only healing, give her peace, give her calmness as she lives through this diagnosis. God, be that blessing. Let her know she's not alone. Let her know that you will make the difference. In Jesus' holy name, we say amen, amen, and amen. And Cynthia, we haven't forgot about the sick and shut-in. We're praying for them also. We do that each and every day, 7 days a week. Here's Tanya Nolan. She says, blessings. And Cynthia, we've got a blessing with your name on it. It's called Wellness of Health. Great.

That's Nia Allen and Lord, I Love You. I'd like for you to give us a call at the Faith phone line. Please jot this number down and use it immediately. 1-877-925-8568. That's 1-877-925-8568.

0: it. The group Fire, I Could Count on You, a former number one song here at Gospel Tracks. I'm going to take a moment just to shout out to all of our listeners in Nairobi, Kenya. They are listening to us over Capital FM 98.4 every Sunday afternoon. God bless you, Nairobi. I can't tell you how much I appreciate your thoughtfulness and the fact that you make it your business to stay in touch on a regular basis. God bless you, God bless you, God bless you. Keep us in prayer, and we promise to keep you in prayer also. We can't tell you how thankful we are that God put you in our lives. After the break, we're getting ready for our Gospel Tracks Medical Moment. I've got music on the way from Mariah Carey featuring the Clark Sisters, plus the Faith Phone Line prayer list. All that and a whole lot more right here on Gospel Tracks with Walt Prayerpy Love.
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0: It's time for this week's Gospel Tracks Medical Moment. I want to talk to you about dehydration. Well, you know, summer.

is here, and unfortunately, this time of year causes and increased cases of dehydration. Simply put, dehydration is caused by losing more fluid than you take in. Now, this causes an issue because the body needs water and other fluids to operate properly. Factors that can cause dehydration include intense diarrhea, vomiting for more than 8 hours, fever, excessive sweating, and not drinking enough water during hot weather or exercise. Well, how do you know if you're actually dehydrated? Well, here's some answers for you. You will experience dry mouth, extreme thirst, decreased urine output, little to no tears while crying, and muscle weakness. Mild cases of dehydration can be alleviated by drinking more fluids. However, more serious cases must be treated by a medical professional right away. That's this week's timely and informative Gospel Tracks Medical Moment. I'm going to go ahead and get back into our praise and worship. I have a little music I want to share with you. It's my special music. It's been encouraging me ever since last September when we enjoyed the birth of our first grandchild, a little guy by the name of Noah. And we're just strolling through life, and we're strolling through life with Jesus, with family, and with all of you, because you've become family to me. And you've allowed us to become part of your families also. Here's Prince of the New Power Generation. Let's stroll, baby.

star, but also Christian, Mariah Carey, along with the Clark Sisters, their current single, Jesus I Do. Wow. A former number one song here on Gospel Tracks. Next, I was speaking

0: When we were having this conversation about music, I asked him to share with me and with you, our listening audience of Gospel Tracks worldwide, what he actually likes and enjoys doing during his downtime.
1: Well, Walt, when I'm not traveling, some of the things I like to do or places that I like to go, I would say I love to visit New York. I love to visit LA. Warmer climates. Haven't done much of Florida, but Florida is a place that I have gotten a chance to visit within the last year and would love to go back there. Some of the things I love to do when I'm not traveling is I love movies. I love going to the movies. I love to eat. I mean, I look like I like to eat, but I love to eat. I have a hobby now that I've been working on, and that is to gather old music from artists back in the day. Most of that stuff is pretty much on vinyl and not on CD. It's cool. I really like that type of thing. So that's one of the things that I love. I do love to do it. I love to buy new music and support other artists. Check out what's really going on. You know what I'm saying? You know, it's just take a minute to kind of chill and do that.

0: jazz bassist Ron Carter, along with Ricky Dillard, choir director extraordinaire, Open My Eyes, their current single. They collaborated on this particular song, and we've been sharing it with you here at Gospel Tracks. We want to take a moment and just shout out to one of our friends in the broadcast industry, right? He is celebrating his 75th birthday this particular weekend. I'm talking about programmer and radio executive extraordinaire, James Alexander, living in Mobile, Alabama, affectionately known as James A. Happy birthday, man. James started his career when he was only 17 years of age back in his hometown, Cincinnati, Ohio, at the famous WCIN, one of the first R&B radio stations in the history of radio here in America. Back in the day, radio personalities on R&B radio had strange names. You know what they called James? They called him Jimmy Wonder, the Ball of Thunder. Praise God, James. Now you're in ministry and doing what you're doing, you and your lovely wife there in Mobile, Alabama. So, James, happy birthday. God bless you. I'm glad you're with your family. Y'all celebrate. Be safe out there and just know how much we appreciate you and all you've done for the African-American community throughout the United States over your many years in broadcasting and your determination to tell them about what God has done for you. God bless you, my friend. This is Wild Baby.
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0: the races overall this weekend. And just give me your thoughts on this weekend overall.
1: Well, I love the races. And I know that it just brings a different element to the city. I was talking to one of the guys that's in the convoy, and he was just talking about the number of shops that he has actually bought things at. He was talking about Bearwood, actually, and downtown, and just how he's just become a fan, and he has to take things back to his wife. But he loves the food and the restaurants and all of the different things and just the city itself. But being up here on Wirtz Avenue, it's just such a special community. And to be able to have you guys up here broadcasting live, you know, we had Kona Ice on Friday. We had Ridge to Ridge yesterday. We're having Scooby's today. We have Dunkin' Donuts. And just all kinds of different things, and we're enjoying ourselves.
0: Yes, so we've been talking a little bit this weekend about growth here on Wirtz Avenue for USA Cycling, and we're thinking about bigger and better next year, right?
1: Absolutely. You know, I was just talking to Miss Rita, and we've got some ideas. It'd be kind of nice. I mean, this playground up here, if people haven't seen it, it's one of the best ones that was resurfaced by the city. And, you know, sitting on city council, that's a big deal, because when you have to vote and spend money and be you know, mindful of the money that you're spending, this is such a great investment. And I think we could have, like, even a little basketball tournament or something up here and put the bleachers out and just invite folks up.
0: Yes, it has been an amazing weekend. Thank you so much, Jennifer. If you have nothing else to do today, I want you to make your way up to Wirtz Avenue. We have a great time. This community is so filled with just so much love and great energy. So you want to make your way up to Wirtz Avenue. It's 107.3 The Beat. Hip Hop.
2: All right, y'all, if you have any positive thoughts, praise, or inspiration you'd like to share with us here at Gospel Tracks, I want you to take a moment, give us a call to Faith Phone Line. Here's the number, 1-877-925-8568. That's 1-877-925-8568. You might have a testimony that you need to share with the rest of the world. Well, if you have a testimony of what God has done for you, give us a call. Let us share it with the rest of the world. Or maybe you want to be on the Faith Phone Line prayer list. Well, that's okay. Just tell us specifically what it is you'd like us to ask God to do for you. And it'll be our honor and our privilege, and we'd be humbled to join an intercessory prayer with you and for you. Here's the number, 1-877-925-8568. And if you can, why don't you call us, like, right now?
3: 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This is Victor Wayne Hollins calling. And I just want prayer for me and my whole family. Thank you, and may God bless you.
4: Yes, ma'am. Good morning, Walt, baby love. This is Joanne Carter from Toledo, Ohio. I listen to you every Sunday. I enjoy your program. I thank you for all the many, many blessings. I thank God for your healing of cancer. I'm asking for prayer. Just pray for me in Jesus' name and my family. Thank you.

Anthony Evans and Caleb Carson, You're Not Finished. Brothers and sisters, we're going to go before the throne of grace right now and lift some folks up in prayer. So if you could join in intercessory prayer with us, we would truly appreciate it. If you can bow your heads, please do. Divine, everlasting, holy, and loving Heavenly Father, we thank you for the blessing of life today. Lord God, we've prayed for people throughout the week. Lord God, hear our prayer today. Our brother in Christ, Victor Wayne Hollins, called. He didn't say what city, and said just pray for he and his family. Do that for us, God. You know what the gentleman is living right now, he and his family. But God, whatever the situation may be, we ask you to insert yourself into it and help the Hollins family. We thank you for the fact that Victor took the time just to call, because it's obvious, Lord, he's a believer, but he needs you, and he knows that prayer is powerful and that prayer works. So we're joining in prayer for he and his family, for you to lift them up, to guide them, to protect them, to provide for them, give them wellness of health, as well as any and everything else that they may need right now. In the name of your son, Jesus, we say amen, amen, and amen. And then Joanne, she gave us a call from Toledo, Ohio, and she said she just needs prayer. Lord God, we humble ourselves, asking you to step in and be that deliverance that Joanne needs in her life there in Toledo, Ohio. Whatever she's going through, God, we ask you to make the crooked road straight. If it's a health issue, heal her. If it's a financial issue, provide for her. If it's something going on professionally in her life, help her in her career. We'll be careful, God, to give you the glory, the honor, and the praise in our lives as you hear our prayers and you come forth to deliver us and to take care of us. In Jesus' holy name, we say amen, amen, and amen. Father, we pray for our nation this holiday weekend. We pray for peace around the world. We have no idea what's going on right now, but we know one thing. We're trusting you to deliver us from all that we are feeling and experiencing that many of our young people have no idea about. Help us,

navigate the situation and help them to learn how to deal with it. Take care of our first responders, God, those in law enforcement, firefighters, paramedics, nurses and doctors, and people working in retail. Lord, we'll be careful to give you the honor and the praise. In Jesus' name, we say amen, amen, and amen. Here's Fresh Start Worship featuring Marquise Gold. The name of this song is You Are God, You Are Everything to All of Us.

And you are, I mentioned earlier in the program, we're celebrating Black Music Month. Just so that you know, we talked about this last week. But it was spearheaded and created by music executive and producer Kenny Gamble. Yep. Along with the media strategist Deanna Williams from Philadelphia, Pennsylvania, as well as radio personality Ed Wright. Well, they all got this thing started back in 1978. I was part of the board of directors in La Costa, California, when we created an organization called the Black Music Association, the BMA, to respect and give opportunities to African Americans in the music and the radio industry that in the past had been passed over. It also helped create Black Music Month. And then later in 1979, we had the privilege of meeting President Carter as he welcomed us to celebrate the creation of the different genres of Black music.

0: 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Baby love.
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11: 107.3 The Beat, Hip Hop and Throwbacks. You're jamming out with So Jam Fancy, and we are up here at Wirtz Avenue for the final day of the USA Cycling Pro Road National Championships. It is an amazingly beautiful day, and I have Miss Ruth here from Wirtz Avenue. So, Miss Ruth, how are you feeling about this weekend?
12: Great. Awesome.
11: So, how long have you lived up here, and how do you feel about the USA cyclists coming through your community?
12: I've been here all of my life. Born and raised, and the cycling is, we look forward to it every year. We have fun.
11: Yes, it is a wonderful community. It's filled with so much love up here. To encourage people to get up here, what would you say sets this viewing spot different from the others that they have in the USA cycling route?
12: Because we're the best.
11: Yes.
12: We are the friendliest. We do it all up here.
11: Yes.
12: We are a big community.
11: And they have the best volunteers. They all volunteer. They all get out and cheer on the cyclists. So if you don't have anything better to do, you want to make your way up to Wirtz Avenue right here, we are going to be partying. We've got music playing. We've got family care up here and just a community of love. So come up here and party with us. We're 107.3 The Beat, Hip Hop and Throwbacks.
0: Hey, hey, hey, hey. Yes, you. I am not yelling at you. I'm trying to get your attention. Because we are celebrating so many different things this particular weekend, Juneteenth, Black Music Month, and legacy, passing along to the next generation what God has done for us like Moses did with the new generation going into the promised land. I have run out of time. So I'm going to leave you with one verse that I think is very important. Turn in your Bibles, if you will, to Romans 8 and 28. And here's what it says. We know that all things work together for good of those who love the Lord and are called according to his purpose. That's Romans chapter 8, verse 28. It'll work for good, y'all. When you are called for God's purpose, he'll have you accomplish whatever it is he's called you to do, whatever that assignment is. Here's the Cardi Cortez. And working on me.

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1: One thing about gospel music is that it's different from any other music genre is it's supposed to have a healing thing that happens with it, and that's what makes it so special.
0: Gospel Tracks with Walt Baby Love.

0: getting my praise on. Ty Trebbit, Holy You. Thank you, God. If you can, y'all, we're going to have a little prayer. Heavenly Father, as we continue praising your holy name, worshiping you, lifting you up, exalting you, telling people about this God that we serve, we pray that you will be pleased with what it is you have called us to do. God, touch those in our audience today who need you. Maybe they haven't expressed it, but they know they need you. You know they need you. Help them, God. Strengthen them. Strengthen their faith. And let them know, God, that you're God and you're God all by yourself. And that you are loving, compassionate, and caring God. In your son Jesus' name, we say amen. Amen and amen. Let me tell you what's coming up in the third hour of Gospel Tracks. Music coming your way from Canton Jones. Are you ready for that? Renee Spearman presents Montel Jordan and Kim Burrell, also standing by. A Gospel Tracks flashback. Dwayne Harvey is on the way. Zach Williams and One Accord. 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All that and a whole lot more. Right here on Gospel Tracks with yours truly, Walt. Baby love.
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6: 107.3 The Beat, Hip Hop, and Throwbacks. You're jamming out with So Jam Fancy. We are up here at Wirtz Avenue. This is an amazing community. If you have nothing better to do today, you want to make your way up to Wirtz Avenue. We are up here with Family Care, which is an amazing organization that you definitely want to tap into if you've never heard of the org. I am here with Jennifer from Family Care. So how are you feeling about this weekend overall?
7: I'm feeling really good and optimistic. This has been a great experience for me. I've never experienced this the races before, so this was a very fun opportunity to be able to be up here and experience.
6: Yes, so I want to know how you feel about Wirtz Avenue specifically and the community itself.
7: I am so glad you asked me that because I love this area and the sense of community here. Like, nobody knows a stranger. Everybody has been so friendly and so helpful, and I think that

0: so important nowadays, more than ever, having that sense of community, and it just makes my heart so happy.
1: Yes. So tell me more about Family Care and things that you all do to help with the community. I know that you all are extremely involved with the community. I love everything that you all stand for. So just tell me maybe a few things that you guys have coming up or a few things that you have going on right now.
0: Yes, absolutely. So after this weekend, we are going to gear up for our Boone Backyard Bash, which will be in our Madison location. So that's coming up next month in July. We are also going to be at the Regatta. We're going to be set up at the Regatta. So that's going to be very, very exciting. And then we have a ribbon cutting ceremony on the 30th for our new Convenient Care that's open, that now opened in Hurricane. So that's coming up. And then, of course, our Kids Bash event in August at our Patrick Street location is happening in August, like I said, and we're preparing for that. So we have a lot of stuff coming up. One joy that I have here with Family Care is just being out in the community and letting people know within the community that if they need to find a healthcare provider, they can come see us, and we don't turn anybody away due to their inability to pay. And I think that is so important when it comes to healthcare, and I'm just really glad to be able to share that information with everybody.
1: Yes, Family Care is amazing. You can actually visit familycarewv.org for more information if you're interested in any of the services that they are able to provide. We love Family Care at 107.3. We are up here at Wirtz Avenue, and they're going to have Scooby treats today. We've got music, and we've just got a lot of love and good vibes. So you want to come up here and party with us on Wirtz Avenue. It's 107.3, the beat, hip hop, and throwbacks.
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3: 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It's a blessing to have you, and thank you for being in touch with us on a regular basis. Having said that, I'm going to go ahead and get into the third hour of Gospel Tracks. I'm starting off with Grammy Award-winning PJ Morton. It's his brand new single. It's simply entitled Mercy.

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I would love for you to leave us a message on our Facebook page. 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

0: Gospel. Canton Jones, Praise on Go. And, you know, when we praise God, we're letting God know just how grateful, how thankful we are for Him being in our lives and all of what He continues to do for us each and every day, starting with the brand new mercy of giving us life itself, because the Bible tells us that life is a gift from God. Oh, talk about it, well, baby. Listen, y'all, after the break, I'm getting ready for Renee Spearman Presents Montel Jordan and Kim Burrell, You Chose Me. I'm thanking God that He has chosen me.
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5: Hey, what's up, y'all? This is your man Montel Jordan. You know you got it locked on to 31 years of excellence gospel tracks with my man Walt Baby Love. This is how we do it.
0: Thank you, Montel. You know, we're often imitated, but never, ever duplicated. Brothers and sisters, I keep my promises. Here's You Chose Me.
6: Thank you, God, for giving us our identity in You. We can know who we are because we know whose we are, and we don't have to work for Your approval. You've called us by name.

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2: Here's Pastor Bill Winston from Chicago, Walt Whitman Jr., and Michelle Renee. It's called, are you ready? The Church Medley.

well, but more importantly, listen to me now, touching souls for God. We just flashed it back to the weekend of April 9th and 10th of 2011, the church medley, a version done by Pastor Bill Winston.

0: Acton of Chicago, Illinois, along with his crew, and then Evelyn Tarantinagi out of the Motor City, Detroit. Work it out. God can work it out. When things don't seem like you're going to be able to get through them, it seems like this thing is going to crush you, God can work it out. Oh, hallelujah. Have faith, y'all. Don't give up on God. After the break, Dwayne Harvey. This is Walter, baby, praising his holy name.
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6: 107.3 The Beat, Hip Hop and Throwbacks. You're jamming out with So Jam Fancy. It is the last day of the USA Cycling National Championships, and I am up here at Wirtz Avenue. It has been an amazing time up here for these races. This community is so beautiful, and I have Steve Buppas here. I want you to tell me a little bit about your experience this weekend with the cyclers coming through your community.
7: Well, it's just been so great. When they come through, it's just so exciting to see how fast they move. And it's just been a great thing for the community. Everybody's been involved, and I think we've helped the cyclists give them more energy by ringing the bells and making all this noise. And, you know, so I just think it's been a great thing for everyone involved.
6: Yes, and they are extremely motivational up here. Everybody comes out, everybody rings their bells and really gets those cyclists excited. They make signs and everything, and it's such a beautiful community. How long have you lived up here, Steve?
7: Oh, well, that's a great question. I've lived up here all my life. Since a child, and I watched this community change, and you know, there's been ups and downs, but now we're on the uptick, and along with the city and everything else that's going on, it's just been great. So
6: yes, it's an absolutely beautiful day. We are having a wonderful Sunday up here on Wirtz Avenue. We've got Family Care up here. We've got Scooby's Treats. There's a playground up here, a basketball court. It's just an amazing community with great vibes. You want to make your way up to Wirtz Avenue right now. We are 107.3 The Beat, Hip Hop and Throwbacks.
0: Here we are. It's a holiday weekend. Hopefully you are having yourself a nice weekend. Please, whatever you do, be safe out there. Be careful on the highways. No drinking, no driving. Be with family. And let your children know what God has done for you. Pass on all of this legacy that you have to the children so they know, so they understand, and they can pass it along to their children and their children's children. That's all biblical. Brothers and sisters, I promise Dwayne Harvey, here he is with his brand new single. It's entitled Heaven.

music on the way from Zach Williams and One Accord, brothers and sisters. I'd like you to give me a call at the Faith phone line. I know you have time to do that. 1-877-925-8568. That's 1-877-925-8568. Here's Hosanna.

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1: Wow, I am excited about this. Brothers and sisters, I want you to know we are extremely grateful to God for the privilege we have of being able to share brand new music with you. 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So when we hear a certain music that touches our spirit, we believe, following the Holy Spirit has touched us, that we should share it with you. Well, I want to share some brand new music with you from Jabari Johnson. Here it comes, brothers and sisters. It's called Can't Stop. Listen closely to the lyrics to this song.

0: Contemporary gospel has a CCM sound to it. Jabari Johnson, brand new music to gospel tracks. And can't stop praising you. Can't stop worshiping you. Can't stop believing in you. Can't stop praying to you. Oh, God, help us. Well, thank you, Jabari. We'll be talking to you real soon. Still to come on the other side of the break, Darrell Walls and P.J. Morton, Brent Jones, Dewan Hill in the choir room featuring Fred Hammond. More and more of God's Holy Spirit. Brothers and sisters, listen closely. Allow your natural spirit to connect with God's Holy Spirit. This is Wild Baby Love, giving you just a little advice.
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2: 107.3 The Beat, Hip Hop and Throwbacks. You're jamming out with So Damn Fancy. I am up here at Wirtz Avenue for the final day of the USA Cycling Races, and it has been an amazing experience up here at Wirtz Avenue. I mean, this weekend has been absolutely beautiful. I actually have the honor of interviewing Fern from Family Care, and we are up here with, let me tell you, this is the most amazing mascot. He's just so good with the kids, and he's just absolutely amazing. I want to hear from you, Fern. How have you felt? Like, how do you feel about this weekend? How has your experience been up here on Wirtz Avenue?
3: I will tell you, the energy that's been up here has been fantastic. The event itself is so interesting to watch. This is the first time I've got to see it in person, and I've missed out when it's been here before. It's just such a great event. Great for the community, and the people here are just coming out, lining the sidewalks, cheering on these cyclists. You know, the whole area has just been fantastic, how they come together as one community and really support these cyclists.
2: 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How do you feel about it? Like, do you absolutely love it? Are you hot and exhausted? Because if so, you play it off so well. You're just so great with everyone. So I just want to hear your experience as being the mascot for Family Care.
3: Well, I will tell you, the costume is warm, but it doesn't compare to the warmth of the hugs that I get. I absolutely feel I have the best job at Family Care. I get to put the smile on the kids' faces, and I would not trade that for anything.
2: Oh my goodness, yes, and you're the absolute best. 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They provide lots of services and love for our community, so we love Family Care, and we are up here at Wirtz Avenue if you want to come and check them out live here on the scene. We're set up. They're set up. We've got Scooby's Icy Treats, and it's just a great day of great vibes. Come on up to Wirtz Avenue. It's 107.3 The Beat, Hip Hop, and Throwbacks.
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0: Everybody says the Fred Hammond single. It's not the Fred Hammond single. It's Dewan Hill in the Choir Room featuring Fred Hammond. Their third week at number one in all the gospel music charts in the nation. Congratulations, Dewan, Choir Room, and Fred. Love never fails. Hold on to your faith in God, saints, because he's God, and he's God all by himself. Before I get out of here, I want to solicit your prayers for me and my family. Please pray for us. I'm going to pray for you and your families also. Let's ask God to bring us back next week so that we can do it all over again. And before I leave, make sure you remember this and hold on to it tight. I love you from the bottom of my heart. I'm out of here. As always, we want you to know we do this program in the name of our Lord and Savior, Jesus Christ. We also like keeping the name of our Father in the ministry alive, the Reverend Prophet L.K. Johnson, who was the founder of the First House of Prayer, the city of Chicago. He's gone home to be with the Lord back in 2007 when he was 101 years of age. Well, that about does it for this week. I want you to tune in next week, same time, same station, when we'll bless you with the best gospel and inspirational entertainment from around the world. Gospel Tracks is a Walt Baby Love production in conjunction with Reach Media, Inc. My associate producer is Marisha Olivares. My senior producer in heaven is my lovely mother, Mrs. Dorothy Barnes, always praying for us, advocating for us, thanking Jesus personally for taking care of us. Production and engineering by Eric Caver for Eclectic Entertainment. This is definitely Walt Baby Love, and may God bless you and your family. Always remember, the family that prays together showed up has the opportunity to stay together. I'll see y'all next weekend. Be blessed in the Lord. And as always, I'll be Airborne Gang. Bless you. 82nd Airborne Division.
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4: 107.3 The Beat, Hip Hop and Throwbacks. You are jamming out with So Jam Fancy. I am up here at Wirtz Avenue and we are having a whole party this lovely Sunday. I'm actually standing here with Jennifer Farr from Family Care, and let me tell you, Family Care is such an amazing organization. This weekend has really opened my eyes to all of the amazing services that they provide to our community, and I just want to hear from you, Jen. Tell me a little bit about some of the services you all offer at Family Care.
5: Well, thank you for saying that, and thank you for being up here all 3 days with us. So Family Care, we started in 1989. We've been here 37 years. We started out with four midwives that thought women should have a choice in how they delivered. And it's just grown into, we have OBGYN, we have the only accredited freestanding birth center in the state of West Virginia with midwives and doulas on the west side of Charleston. We have adult care, we have mat, we have dental, we have a whole list of services, ophthalmology, and we're in four counties, Kanawha, Cabell, Putnam, and Boone, and we have 22 locations, 5 mobile units, and we are inside Mary C. Snow, Westside Middle, and Capitol High School. One of the biggest challenges we have is getting those parental consent forms signed from parents. This year, we're making it very easy. QR code, scan it, fill it out online. If your kid is sick, you don't have to leave work. We can take care of them while they're at school.
4: Yes, that is absolutely perfect, and I'm going to actually share that QR code to our Facebook page, so if you are looking for that QR code to get your student registered, just go to the 107.3 The Beat Facebook and it's going to be posted there for you. So Jennifer, tell me your experience overall this weekend up Wirtz Avenue. I know it's the last day of the races, but I just want to hear, you know, it's been so beautiful to be out here and see this lovely community. I want to hear how you feel about it.
5: You know, these are old stomping grounds for me. When I was young, teenager, I would ride my bike across the Kanawha City Bridge and come up here and visit with my friends. And this community, you don't get much better. You know, when you can go to Miss Minnie's and get a wonderful fish sandwich that you're not going to eat fish like that anywhere else. You can come up to the playground that's been resurfaced and watching kids come out of here and play. They're enjoying our mascot, which is why we bring him out, because it's for the kids. This community, I'm telling you, they welcome you with open arms, and that's just Charleston, though.
4: Yes, Charleston is a wonderful place, and there are wonderful communities like this all spread it out, and we just love to love on these people up at Wirtz Avenue. You know, little tiny towns like this sometimes get forgotten about, so it's really a joy to be up here and love on this community and have such amazing vibes up here all weekend long. Yeah. It's been a wonderful experience. I know that I've loved being up here with you all. I thank you guys for making this happen in general and including us in this. So thank you so much, Jennifer. Thank you, Family Care. You can visit familycarewv.org if you need more information on their services. And just come on up here to Wirtz Avenue. You know, we've got one more race to go today, so go ahead and make your way up to Wirtz Ave and come party with us for the last day of the USA Cycling Races. It's 107.3 The Beat, Hip

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2: Yeah. This album is dedicated to all the teachers that told me I'll never amount to nothing. To all the people that lived above the buildings that I was hustling from, that called the police on me when I was just trying to make some money to feed my daughter.
3: Yeah, yeah.
2: And to all my peoples in the struggle, you know what I'm saying? 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
1: It's Mr. 305 checking in for the remix. You know, they had that 75 Street Brazil. Well, this year's gonna be called Caiocho. Que hola, gata. Que hola, omega. And this is how we gonna do it.

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2: God. Little mama. You know you thick as hell, you know what I'm saying? Matter of fact, after the club, you know what I'm talking about? Me and my gonna be together, you know what I'm saying? I ain't even worried about them really, though. I'm just looking at you.

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1: 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Toronto gets the freak
0: name. Like a flock of flame. Yeah. And more, all on one stage, and don't sleep on it. 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

Yeah. Always been a little mathematician. 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Remember when cops are razz talking out my boy, you ain't.

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0: On the couch with my favorite Santa. 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

0: 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And this one is straight pressure. We talking to Baby.
1: 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Pop that, throw that up. Around like it's the freak name.
0: Like a flock of flame. Yeah. Yin Yang Twins. And more. All on one stage. And don't sleep on it. 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

0: 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Bruno Mars and Cardi B. Finesse. 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
1: I know when that Hotline Bling.
0: Bruno Mars, Anderson .Paak, and Silk Sonic. 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
0: We're proud to live here too. Dee Dee in the morning. Logan Scott getting you through your workday. Uncle Woody turning you up all afternoon long. Then get posted on the corner with Incognito. We're 107.3 The Beat. 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

0: 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Wow, today was the last day of races for the USA Cycling Pro Road National Championship, and it is such an honor to have that happen right here in our beautiful capital city of Charleston. 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

0: 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And this one is straight pressure. We talking to Baby.
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0: Like a flock of flame. Yin Yang Twins. And more. All on one stage. And don't sleep on it. 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

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I gotta give a shout out to the fathers. Happy Father's Day to all the dads, stepdads, grandfathers, father figures, and those just holding it down in big ways and small. Thank you so much. Happy Father's Day. 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
0: 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Yeah. And more, all on one stage, and don't sleep on it. 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

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Happy Father's Day to all the dads, stepdads, grandfathers, father figures, to the ones who show up, you love fiercely, and you lead with your heart. 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

0: 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We talking to Baby.
1: 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Pop that, throw that up. Toronto gets the freak
0: name. Waka Flocka Flame. Yeah. And more, all on one stage, and don't sleep on it. 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
0: 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I was about to, but you convinced us. Should I decorate her walls or log off to Pinterest? Never too late to meditate on emotional attachments. Even if I've

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0: Woody Fest is here. 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We talking to Baby.
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